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And if I could go back

night of get drunk with the moon, go to bed with the sun. 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